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1: with Elevate Credit Union in Douglas, Glanmire, Passage West and Grange, where members matter. This week on the Neil Prendeville Show, we want to get your taste buds tingling as we team up with Cork on a Fork Food Festival and Cork City Council. 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We'll be right back.

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0: actually doing a lot of writing with Kian DeCrow, who is a fellow Cork legend. Yeah.
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0: That was Coldplay and BTS, My Universe on Quirks Red FM. Loving the voice notes. Love your work. Kira, get me to the gig for tickets to see The Weeknd on Sunday, the 23rd of August. The biggest R&B tour in history. Who's going to be going along? Hello, Chloe.
1: Oh my God, hi.
0: How are you?
1: I'm good, how are you?
0: Excellent. I heard a bit of a whispery voice note. I was like, is this girl going to be able to talk to me?
1: Yeah, I'm in work, so I'm not trying to be too loud.
0: Well, you know what? The name of the game is Wakira Get Me to the Gig. This is tickets to The Weeknd in Croke Park. Would you like to be there?
1: I would love to be there. Kira, get me to the gig.
0: Chloe, Emmard. Take my breath. You're going to The Weeknd in Croke Park.
1: Oh my God, are you serious?
0: I'm deadly serious.
1: Oh my God, no way.
0: Yes way.
1: Oh my God, thank you so much, Kira.
0: It's not a bad Monday now, Chloe, is it?
1: Oh my God, it's definitely, oh my God, I'm so excited. I'm in shock.
0: You're going to have to make some plans. Who are you going to take with you?
1: I'm probably going to take my mom.
0: Oh, lovely.
1: We love The Weeknd, so.
0: You're going to have an epic girls' weekend. I love this for you, Chloe. And
1: oh my God.
0: Off the back of the All-Ireland success yesterday for Cork, just jammy.
1: Oh my God, thank you so much, Kira. Kira, get me to the gig. Oh my God, amazing. Thank you so much.
0: If you missed out on the chance today, when you hear The Weeknd play tomorrow, you could be like Chloe and getting your tickets to see him in Croke Park. Here's Haven.

0: Eminem, Houdini. It's Cork's Red FM. Before that, you heard brand new music from Teddy Swims, which is very cool. It's called Breakup in Reverse, and I really, really like that. It's my first time hearing it. Yeah, absolutely brilliant from Teddy Swims. Something kind of different from him, I think, than what we've been getting in the last couple of releases, which is really nice to see. And before that, of course, tonight's throwback track for the second time. Such a good throwback tonight. Like, I was listening to it in the headphones while I was playing it out for you, and I was just thinking to myself, this is so well produced for the time that it was actually recorded. It's like unbelievable. It sounds like it could be done today, like right now. It is so modern sounding still. It's just so good. It was, of course, Christina Aguilera, Genie in a Bottle. You're sending me in the right answer for those throwbacks every single evening to win some Dinos. You'll find Dinos in Blackpool, Turner's Cross, Douglas, Grange, Bishopstown, Ballincollig, Kinsale, and of course Middleton. And tonight's winner is Barry Hayes, straight in with the correct answer, my first text that I got. So Barry, you've won yourself some lovely grub from the guys at Dino's. Enjoy some on us. I am playing that throwback in the next couple of minutes. It's so good. Plus some Amble. That is next. It's Red FM.
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Cat, Say So on Cork's Red FM. Coming up, One Direction on the way, some Switch Disco and Ella Henderson. But first, here's new Irish music from Cathal Fitz. 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

Niall Horan, you're on Cork's Red FM. The weekend is on the way. He's going to be in Ireland very soon. He's playing Croke Park at the end of the month. But first, here's Sailor D. The song is called Goodbye. It is Sinead with you. 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

the most amount of money ever given away.